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1: It's Lips and Funky Town on Super 70 Saturday night. How are you? It's DJ Dan. You made it to your weekend. Hopefully you're having fun. Hopefully you're having a good time. Got more of your 70s favorites on the way. Tom Petty in there. Dire Straits coming up. Diana Ross with the little hangover next.
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2: Low pressure moving through the central plains for the overnight hours. Rain and thunderstorms. Pretty good possibility will be in the upper 60s. And then we get more showers and a few thunderstorms off and on through the day on Sunday. We'll stay in the low 80s, cloudy and a little bit breezy. The rain will keep up on Sunday night and then back to partly sunny skies Monday.
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1: Right down the line on Super 70 Saturday Night, Elon Musk is on the cusp of becoming the world's first trillionaire. His rocket company, SpaceX, will begin selling shares next week on the 12th. Now, with this, the shares are going to sell for about $135 a pop. And that'll put his net worth, if they do, it'll put his net worth right just under $1 trillion. 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
1: The Eagles Hotel California on Super 70 Saturday night. Carnival Cruise Line passenger, usually when you hear Carnival Cruise Line, you're thinking, oh boy, what happened now? Well, this is a good story. Passenger is being hailed as a hero for jumping into the water to save an 84-year-old man who fell in the water at a stop in Costa Maya. So Myron removed his shoes and just jumped into the water and pulled the older man to safety. His wife says he acted without hesitation, just jumped right in. The right people are always exactly where they should be.
0: 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Back with more after this.
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1: Fleetwood Mac on Super 70 Saturday Night. These stories seem to be happening more and more, and I can't figure out why yet, but a Brazilian woman posed as a 12-year-old girl and lived with a couple for 14 months. The 37-year-old was arrested after a relative alerted the police. Investigators say she carried out similar identity fraud schemes under different aliases. She drank from baby bottles and claimed to be autistic to justify her adult appearance. She's in jail with a whole bunch of charges.
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2: Low pressure moving through the central plains for the overnight hours. Rain and thunderstorms, pretty good possibility, will be in the upper 60s. And then we get more showers and a few thunderstorms off and on through the day on Sunday. We'll stay in the low 80s, cloudy and a little bit breezy. The rain will keep up on Sunday night and then back to partly sunny skies Monday.
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1: It's the police on Roxanne on Super 70 Saturday night. University of Washington researchers they actually pooled 16 different studies, and they found a correlation between cancer risk and drinking. Now, the way the story is written, if you wanted to be a smart aleck, you could have been like, well, what about this type of drinking? What about that? Well, anyway, the more you read, it kind of answers those questions, but I'll summarize it this way. Regular drinking is linked to higher risk of breast, colon, and other cancers. Heavy drinking raises the risk even the most. But even light drinking raises the person's cancer risk. I switched that all around. They had it written wrong, so you could just be a smart aleck all the way through. I switched that around so it reads a little better.
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1: Earth, Wind, Fire September on Super 70 Saturday Night. Stick shift cars or manual cars could disappear from roads by the end of the decade. It is 2026. The new study found that Vehicle Data Global reveals that most new cars will have automatic transmissions. The demand for manual transmissions is falling as EVs and hybrids, the demand for those start to rise. 5 to 10% by 2030 will be manual transmissions.
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1: Pat Benatar, Heartbreaker on Super 70 Saturday Night. Jennifer Aniston and Lisa Kudrow are plotting a sitcom return 2 decades after Friends ended. Jennifer floated the idea to call the show Girlfriends, but they won't say what the show is about.
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2: Low pressure moving through the central plains for the overnight hours. Rain and thunderstorms, pretty good possibility, will be in the upper 60s. And then we get more showers and a few thunderstorms off and on through the day on Sunday. We'll stay in the low 80s, cloudy and a little bit breezy. The rain will keep up on Sunday night and then back to partly sunny skies Monday.
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1: Rod Stewart there on Super 70 Saturday Night. How are you? It's DJ Dan. Glad you're here. J-Lo recently suffered a wardrobe malfunction while leaving the Office romance premiere in New York. The train of her gown got caught on the pavement before an assistant helped free it before it got too revealing. She quickly recovered and waved fans without her dress coming down or off. That's always good.
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1: 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Taylor Swift, Travis Kelce's weddings list is being built on real friendships, not fame. Taylor wants to look around the room and recognize every single face because it's not a networking event. And it

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1: Elton John and your song on Super 70 Saturday night. How are you? It's DJ Dan. A bidding war over Marilyn Monroe's bra has erupted. The 1950s 36C bra is being auctioned off. The starting bid was $25, but it quickly rose to thousands as 13 bids were placed. The auction company says the bra could sell for up to $20,000 because there's interest all over the world. Okay.
0: Super 70 Saturday night, brought to you by State Farm agent Gina Conaway. Back with more after this.
2: Low pressure moving through the central plains for the overnight hours. Rain and thunderstorms, pretty good possibility, will be in the upper 60s. And then we get more.

0: More showers and a few thunderstorms off and on through the day on Sunday. We'll stay in the low 80s, cloudy and a little bit breezy. The rain will keep up on Sunday night and then back to partly sunny skies Monday.
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1: It's Billy Joel and My Life on Super 70 Saturday Night. A Florida man, and anytime you know when I say it's a Florida man, you know it's going to be funny. A Florida man was recently arrested for stealing lawn gnomes from a resident's yard. A woman called the police and told them she had a Ring doorbell footage of a man stealing the gnomes and then riding away on, get this, a tricycle. Officers identified the suspect. They found the gnomes and his tricycle, and they charged him with theft. Florida doing Florida things.
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1: Andy Gibb and Shadow Dancing on Super 70 Saturday night. A tourist was recently eating McDonald's when they crashed into the historic Archibald Fountain in Sydney, Australia. Now, the 21-year-old was still eating his McDonald's order when the police arrived and detained him. Damage, almost $11,000. He was charged with neglected driving because he was spending more time eating than paying attention to the road, obviously.
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1: Blondie, one way or another on Super 70s. Chicago man recently reported that squirrels damaged three of his luxury vehicles after gnawing on plant-based car parts. It cost $30,000 in damage. He says his new BMW 430i had claw marks and chew marks on his engine hoses. The squirrels also destroyed several of his other vehicles, including a loaner car from the dealership. Never heard of that before.
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2: Low pressure moving through the central plains for the overnight hours. Rain and thunderstorms, pretty good possibility, will be in the upper 60s. And then we get more showers and a few thunderstorms off and on through the day on Sunday. We'll stay in the low 80s, cloudy and a little bit breezy. The rain will keep up on Sunday night and then back to partly sunny skies Monday.
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1: 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Realtor.com reveals that 58% of adults who move away from home later move back, including 15% who have done so multiple times. 75% of adult children say living with family is a smart financial decision. 63% of adult children say the stigma around moving back home has faded. 63% of adult children say they no longer feel embarrassed or judged about living with their parents. And 45% of adult children say uncomfortable housing or unaffordable housing as the main factor for living back home with mom and dad.
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1: Low pressure moving through the central plains for the overnight hours. Rain and thunderstorms, pretty good possibility, will be in the upper 60s. And then we get more showers and a few thunderstorms off and on through the day on Sunday. We'll stay in the low 80s, cloudy and a little bit breezy. The rain will keep up on Sunday night and then back to partly sunny skies Monday.
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2: Low pressure moving through the central plains for the overnight hours. Rain and thunderstorms, pretty good possibility, will be in the upper 60s. And then we get more showers and a few thunderstorms off and on through the day on Sunday. We'll stay in the low 80s, cloudy and a little bit breezy. The rain will keep up on Sunday night and then back to partly sunny skies Monday.
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1: Low pressure moving through the central plains for the overnight hours. Rain and thunderstorms, pretty good possibility, will be in the upper 60s. And then we get more showers and a few thunderstorms off and on through the day on Sunday. We'll stay in the low 80s, cloudy and a little bit breezy. The rain will keep up on Sunday night and then back to partly sunny skies Monday.
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1: Low pressure moving through the central plains for the overnight hours. Rain and thunderstorms, pretty good possibility, will be in the upper 60s. And then we get more showers and a few thunderstorms off and on through the day on Sunday. We'll stay in the low 80s, cloudy and a little bit breezy. The rain will keep up on Sunday night and then back to partly sunny skies Monday.
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1: Low pressure moving through the central plains for the overnight hours. Rain and thunderstorms, pretty good possibility, will be in the upper 60s. And then we get more showers and a few thunderstorms off and

0: More showers and a few thunderstorms off and on through the day on Sunday. We'll stay in the low 80s, cloudy, and a little bit breezy. The rain will keep up on Sunday night and then back to partly sunny skies Monday.
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1: Low pressure moving through the central plains for the overnight hours. Rain and thunderstorms, pretty good possibility, will be in the upper 60s. And then we get more showers and a few thunderstorms off and on through the day on Sunday. We'll stay in the low 80s, cloudy and a little bit breezy. The rain will keep up on Sunday night and then back to partly sunny skies Monday.
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1: Low pressure still working its way through our area. Rain and thunderstorms for us today will be in the low 80s and a little bit windy. Looks like the rain will continue overnight and our

0: overnight and our low in the upper 60s. Just a few morning showers on Monday will clear up a little bit in the afternoon, upper 80s. Sunny and hot Tuesday. I'm meteorologist Steve Hamilton.
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1: Low pressure still working its way through our area. Rain and thunderstorms for us today will be in the low 80s and a little bit windy. Looks like the rain will continue overnight. And

0: our low in the upper 60s. Just a few morning showers on Monday will clear up a little bit in the afternoon, upper 80s. Sunny and hot Tuesday. I'm meteorologist Steve Hamilton.
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1: Low pressure still working its way through our area. Rain and thunderstorms for us today will be in the low 80s and a little bit windy. Looks like the rain will continue overnight and our low in the upper 60s. Just a few morning showers on Monday will clear up a little bit in the afternoon, upper 80s. Sunny and hot Tuesday. I'm meteorologist Steve Hamilton.
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1: Low pressure still working its way through our area. Rain and thunderstorms for us today will be in the low 80s and a little bit windy. Looks like the rain will continue overnight and our low in the upper 60s. Just a few morning showers on Monday will clear up a little bit in the afternoon, upper 80s. Sunny and hot Tuesday. I'm meteorologist Steve Hamilton.
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It's Manny. 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
1: Low pressure still working its way through our area. Rain and thunderstorms for us today will be in the low 80s and a little bit windy. Looks like the rain will continue overnight and our low in the upper 60s. Just a few morning showers on Monday will clear up a little bit in the afternoon. Upper 80s. Sunny and hot Tuesday. I'm meteorologist Steve Hamilton.
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1: Low pressure still working its way through our area. Rain and thunderstorms for us today will be in the low 80s and a little bit windy. Looks like the rain will continue overnight and our low in the upper 60s. Just a few morning showers on Monday will clear up a little bit in the afternoon. Upper 80s, sunny and hot Tuesday. I'm meteorologist Steve Hamilton.
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It's Manny. You know, every Wednesday we go deep into our Jotown music library looking for songs that make you say, wowza, and we play them all day long. 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
1: Low pressure still working its way through our area. Rain and thunderstorms for us today will be in the low 80s and a little bit windy. Looks like the rain will continue.

0: A little bit windy. Looks like the rain will continue overnight and our low in the upper 60s. Just a few morning showers on Monday will clear up a little bit in the afternoon, upper 80s. Sunny and hot Tuesday. I'm meteorologist Steve Hamilton.
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1: Low pressure still working its way through our area. Rain and thunderstorms for us today will be in the low 80s and a little bit windy. Looks like the rain will continue overnight and our low in the upper 60s. Just a few morning showers on Monday will clear up a little bit in the afternoon. Upper 80s. Sunny and hot Tuesday. I'm meteorologist Steve Hamilton.
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1: Low pressure still working its way through our area. Rain and thunderstorms for us today will be in the low 80s and a little bit windy. Looks like the rain will continue overnight and our low in the upper 60s. Just a few morning showers on Monday will clear up a little bit in the afternoon. Upper 80s. Sunny and hot Tuesday. I'm meteorologist Steve Hamilton.
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1: Low pressure still working its way through our area. Rain and thunderstorms for us today will be in the low 80s and a little bit windy. Looks like the rain

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1: Low pressure still working its way through our area. Rain and thunderstorms for us today will be in the low 80s and a little bit windy. Looks like the rain will continue overnight and our low in the upper 60s. Just a few morning showers on Monday will clear up a little bit in the afternoon. Upper 80s. Sunny and hot Tuesday. I'm meteorologist Steve Hamilton.
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1: Some showers and thunderstorms hanging around overnight. We'll be in the upper 60s, and then the rain will be over with on Monday. We'll get a cloudy start to

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1: Some showers and thunderstorms hanging around overnight. We'll be in the upper 60s, and then the rain will be over with on Monday. We'll get a cloudy start.

0: Start to the day, but turning sunny in the afternoon. Pretty hot and humid, though. Upper 80s on the air temperature and tomorrow's heat index in the mid-90s. Mix of sun and clouds and low 90s Tuesday. I'm meteorologist Steve Hamilton.
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